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0: Adele with that Someone Like You remix. KLDR, there you go. The Ride at 5 with Papa Murphy's on this Tuesday. 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
1: 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We've got lots of lodging accommodations. 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
1: 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Absolutely.
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1: Grants Pass Broadcasting, along with Rogue Credit Union, salutes the devotion to their sport and their teammates demonstrated by young athletes, and weekly salutes one of these fine young people. This week, Grants Pass Broadcasting and Rogue Credit Union salutes Tony Mendez, the starting shortstop for the Hidden Valley Mustangs. Now, that's an accomplishment for a 14-year-old freshman, but Tony has the training. Dad was a T-ball coach, and Tony had older brothers to compete with when she was four. According to her

0: coach, Tawny is hitting over 400, leads the team in stolen bases without being caught, and her first career home run happened to be a grand slam. Her fielding percentage is over 900. Tawny's coach praises her athleticism, but says also the way she carries herself as a student athlete and says she has the composure of a seasoned veteran. Long-term plans are to play collegiate softball, but as a freshman, other lifelong plans have yet to materialize. Tawny credits her father and many other coaches for her athletic success. This week, Grants Pass Broadcasting and the Road Credit Union recognizes our Athlete of the Week, Tawny Mendez from Hidden Valley High School.
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1: Grants Pass Broadcasting, along with Rogue Credit Union, salutes the devotion to their sport and their teammates demonstrated by young athletes, and weekly salutes one of these fine young people. This week, Grants Pass Broadcasting and Rogue Credit Union salutes Tony Mendez, the starting shortstop for the Hidden Valley Mustangs. Now, that's an accomplishment for a 14-year-old freshman, but Tony has the training. Dad was a T-ball coach, and Tony had older brothers to compete with when she was four. According to her coach, Tawny is hitting over 400, leads the team in stolen bases without being caught, and her first career home run happened to be a grand slam. Her fielding percentage is over 900. Tawny's coach praises her athleticism, but says also the way she carries herself as a student athlete, and says she has the composure of a seasoned veteran. Long-term plans are to play collegiate softball, but as a freshman, other lifelong plans have yet to materialize. Tawny credits her father and many other coaches for her athletic success. This week, Grants Pass Broadcasting and the Rogue Credit Union recognizes our Athlete of the Week, Tony Mendez from Hidden Valley High School.
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0: It's Bella Kay. I love it. I love it. I love it. Right here on The Music Leader, it's KLDR. And I got to be honest, man, I love waking up with you. I'm Cassie Callis, hanging out here in the Bi-Mart studio. I hope you're having a solid start to your Wednesday. I'll be keeping you company until about 10 o'clock today. And man, do I have some things to give away. So if you feel like a winner this morning, you better stick around and wake up with me because I'm making winners all morning long right here on KLDR.
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It's Morgan Wallen with Love Somebody here on 98.3 KLDR. And if you are looking for a little extra motivation this morning, you know I got you. Your morning motivation after Taylor Swift.

0: Taylor Swift with Elizabeth Taylor here on The Music Leader. It's KLDR. And if you're looking for a little extra motivation this morning, well, here is your morning motivation.
1: 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So here's your morning motivation.
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It's our little way of saying thanks for listening to KLDR. 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

Papa Roach with Wake Up Calling here on The Music Leader, and I'll have a look at the forecast. If you're standing in front of your closet wondering, I just don't know what to wear, stick around. It's coming up next.

0: Destiny's Child will Say My Name here on The Music Leader as we take a look at the weather forecast brought to you by the Grants Pass Family YMCA. Well, today will be a really lovely day. I have to say that. So plenty of sunshine, a high near 78, little afternoon breeze. By the time we get to this evening, we'll have lows around 48 degrees with mostly clear skies. And the wind could increase as the evening goes on. Thursday, sunshine and 86. Friday, looking for sunny and 91. And then Saturday, sunny and 95. Sunday, triple digits, a high of 102. And I wish I could say it was just for one day, but it looks like Monday, also a high of 102. So get ready, friends. It's going to be hot. And if you have not bought any sunscreen yet for the year, well, you might want to get that done here in the next couple of days because by the weekend, we're going to need it.
1: Get ready to hit the court for a

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Tame Impala with Dracula here on 98.3. It's KLDR. And just a few moments ago, I shared with you the forecast showing triple digits for Sunday and Monday. Well, that has actually prompted the Oregon Department of Forestry to bump up the fire danger to moderate. Now, that will start Thursday, so tomorrow, June 11th at 12:01 a.m. And lands affected by this include 1.8 million of state, private, county, city, BLM lands, all in Jackson and Josephine County.

counties. So just know that there are some new restrictions which will be taking place. I highly recommend you going to the ODF website so that you know what you can and can't do. One of the biggies, no chainsaws or cutting, grinding, or welding of metal after 1 p.m. Also, open fires are prohibited, which includes campfires, charcoal fires, cooking fires, warming fires, except at locations deemed a designated campground. All right. Again, that all starts midnight tomorrow.

Dominic Fike with Baby Doll here on 98.3. It's KLDR. Cassie Callis waking up right alongside you here in the Bi-Mart studio. And I have so many things to be giving away today, including we're still qualifying listeners to score a free ride with Hellgate Jet Boat Excursions. It could be a river run, a quick or scenic, maybe brunch or dinner. Just keep listening for your cue to text in that super secret code word. And we're making winners every day, all week.

0: street. You said forever, now I drive alone past your street.
1: Olivia Rodrigo and Driver's License here on The Music Leader. And Saturday, the Josephine Community Library is hosting a 2026 summer reading kickoff party from 10 until 1 at their C Street location in Grants Pass. Really, all of the branches will have fun things that they're going to be doing on Saturday to kick off the summer reading program. But specifically downtown Grants Pass, they're going to have snacks, live music, craft stations, a chance to meet Bluey, and even take a photo. So Jill Hamm from our office, she's going to be down there. We would love for you to stop on by.

0: by and say hi. That's all happening this Saturday, 10 until 1. As we kick off the summer reading program, I will tell you they have incentives for kids, but they also have some for you too, mom and dad. You got to lead by example, right? So you can sign up for the reading program too.
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Sienna Spyro, Die on This Hill here on 98.3. It's KLDR. And if you read the interwebs, then you know one of the hottest things in cinematic entertainment these days is the movie-themed promotional popcorn bucket. Which bucket will be dropping in your lap for the big summer blockbuster? I'll give you the details. But first, Meghan Trainor. I could have

Warren with Ordinary here on The Music Leader. It's KLDR, and yes, the collectible popcorn bucket, all the rage these past couple of years, right? And you can't have a summer blockbuster without a customized cheap popcorn bucket that you can sell for 2,000% markup for what it

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One Republic, Need Your Love here on 98.3. It's KLDR, and it's time for your throwback snack. Just a little example of what Ashley will have for you today from noon until 1 with the Back in the Day Cafe. And today, we're throwing it back with Travie McCoy and Bruno Mars.

0: Your throwback snack today here on KLDR. It's Travi McCoy with Bruno Mars and Billionaire. And I'm not talking billionaire, but I am talking millionaire. Check this out. Saturday afternoon, a Megabucks ticket was sold in Prineville, Oregon for $3.2 million. Hopefully people are checking their tickets and realize that they won. They say, keep your eyes peeled, Prineville residents. Oregon's latest millionaire could be walking around you. Yeah, well, not a billionaire, but man, I'd still take a million. Absolutely.
1: I know that hiring can be

0: 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Yeah, well, not a billionaire, but man, I'd still take a million. 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

to Friends on 98.3. It's KLDR. And this Friday, I'm taking this show on the road. Where I'm going to be and why you totally need to be there, I'll give you those details next.

0: Lady Gaga and Abracadabra here on The Music Leader. And guys, I'm so excited for Friday. 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Now, as you go by the South Y, you may be like, well, where am I supposed to park? 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So don't worry. Plenty of room to party, all right? Now, these same deals will be happening at their North 7th Street location, but the party's going down at the South Y, so I would love to see you. Again, it's this Friday from 4 until 6, Papa Murphy's huge customer appreciation day. I'll see you there.
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Marshmello with Justin Bieber. It's Leave Before You Love Me here on KLDR. And I have to give a major round of applause and shout out to our Taco Tuesday winners yesterday. These guys, right? Now, typically for Taco Tuesday, I would go to a building, an establishment where people are working. However, these are the delivery drivers of Walmart. So when you place your Walmart order online and they want you to bring it to them, you know, they deliver like a lot of prescriptions for elderly people or those that can't just get out of their house very well. They bring them their groceries, or maybe you're just busy, right? They are there standing by to help. Now, they had been entering and trying to say, okay, we're in the parking lot. We're kind of in this specific corner. Look for the KLDR sign on top of the vehicle. Because they made a KLDR Taco Tuesday sign to help me be able to identify them and flag them down. Well, yesterday was their lucky day. I loved their sign so much. I asked them, I said, what are you guys going to do with this when you're all done? I'm like, I don't know. I said, may I please take it back to the studio and hang it up? So we have their special Taco Tuesday with KLDR sign hanging up in the Bi-Mart studios now. And you know what? You can sign up to win too with Casa Amiga. 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And a shout out to Casa Amiga, man. Those guys hammered those tacos and they're like, oh, this is so good. Right?

0: It's Halsey Bad at Love here on 98.3 KLDR, and it looks like Robert Irwin's got a new gig, baby. After taking home the Mirrorball Trophy himself on Dancing with the Stars Season 34, Robert Irwin will help find the next professional dancer for the show. Yeah, have you seen this? Dancing with the Stars is getting its own spinoff. It's Dancing with the Stars, The Next Pro, and it's going to be premiering July 13th on ABC and Hulu, and Robert Irwin will be the host. Now, for the series, they'll follow 12 up-and-coming dancers as they compete for the highly coveted spot as a pro on the next season of Dancing with the Stars, and the contestants will all live under one roof throughout the competition. It's like Dirty Dancing meets Real World meets, I don't even know what, Survivor, whatever. But congratulations to Robert Irwin and his new gig.
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Pink Pantherist and Zara Larsson with Stateside here on The Music Leader. And are you guys ready to win this morning? I have 10 bucks to Big Block Sandwich Shop that I want to give you. Now, here's how it works. I'm going to read three statements. Two are true. One, yes, I am totally lying. 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I'll hook you up with the 10 bucks to Big Block Sandwich Shop. So delicious. 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Here we go, friends. Two truths and one lie. Statement number one, you're going to love this. When you pass gas, it leaves your body at 7 miles per hour. Statement number two, when you sleep, you can't smell anything. And statement number three, your brain uses 1.21 gigawatts when you're thinking. Now, two are true. One, yeah, I lied. But which one do you think is the lie? Text in your answer, 541-479-9.

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3: 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And way to go, Ben. He's going to be eating good in the neighborhood, scoring the 10 bucks to Big Block Sandwich Shop. I have a feeling maybe he is a Back to the Future fan because he was the first one to correctly guess my lie today for two truths and one lie. Statement number one, I said that when you pass gas, it actually leaves your body at 7 miles per hour. That, my friends, is accurate. Statement number two, when you sleep, you can't smell anything. Most of you thought that that was

0: a lie, but actually that is very true. Even like really, really bad or potent smells. No, you cannot smell them. And that is why is it important to have a working smoke detector, because you need the sound to wake you up. You're not going to smell it while you sleep. And then statement number three, that one right there was the lie and why I said he's probably a Back to the Future fan, because I said your brain uses 1.21 gigawatts to think. No, that's not it at all. That's the, you know, amount of energy it takes to make the DeLorean travel back in time. Your brain actually uses 10 watts of energy to think. And fun fact too, your brain does not feel pain. All around the head feels the pain, protecting the brain, but the brain itself? No. Isn't that wild? So there you go. Great job, Ben. We hope you really enjoy the 10 bucks to Big Block Sandwich Shop. And don't forget, save room for dessert, home of the Hawaiian shaved ice. Just in time for summer and all the hot temperatures we're going to be seeing this weekend.
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Paul Russell with Little Boo Thang here on 98.3. It's KLDR. And do you guys want to know a fun fact? Our iconic caveman bridge turns 95 years old this spring. Now, back in the day, almost 100 years ago, guess how much it cost to make that bridge? $114,806, to be exact. And the bridge was dedicated May 22nd back in 1931. Pretty cool. The iconic arches were designed by Condi McCullough, known for the way he incorporated Art Deco, Gothic spires, and Romanesque arches into his work. He actually designed more than 600 bridges, and many of them in Oregon, including our very own Caveman Bridge. Man, 95 years, still looking good. And what I think is always so impressive about it, it's one of the most traveled roads in Grants Pass, and it still looks fantastic to this day. A little bit of history for you. Sam Fender with Olivia Dean, it's Rain Me In here on The Music Leader.

0: Nichols here with Too Sweet here on 98.3. It's KLDR. 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Sounds of summer. 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
5: 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Are you ready for this? Sounds of summer is the theme, if you think you know what this is. Call me at 541-479-9898. Take a listen. Here is today's secret sound. Ooh, what is that? Let's see if you know. Good morning, KLDR. What do you think that secret sound is?
6: Is that a hose?
5: It is not a hose. Good try. Good morning, KLDR. What's your guess for the secret sound?
6: Sounds like someone's cooking sausage or something.
5: Oh, yes.
6: Or cooking something food related.
5: Right, right. There we go. On the grill. I was just waiting for you to throw that part out because, you know, sounds of summer. We don't cook in the kitchen, right? We got to cook on the grill. Way to go. Congratulations. Yes, that is a sizzling steak, baby. My mouth is watering. Yeah, thinking of it. What's your name?
6: Amanda.
5: Amanda, what are you up to today?
6: Oh, trying not to be sick.
5: Oh, no. The dreaded summertime cold.
6: Getting over being sick.
5: Yeah, I got to be real honest. I've been going through that myself right now. So I feel you. There is some things that get hacked up that are unpleasant at this moment.
6: Yes, very graphic. Thank you.
5: Yeah, yeah. No worries. No worries, girl. Absolutely. Well, good news is I got 20 bucks to Casablanca for you. So
6: awesome.
5: Maybe some delicious, nutritious food will help you kick it all the way.
6: Sounds fantastic.
5: Excellent. Well, Amanda, when you get a second, you just swing by our studios to grab your prize, okay?
6: Awesome. Thank you.
5: You're welcome. Have a great day.
6: Bye.
5: Bye-bye. Yeah, I know. It's never fun. That dreaded summertime cold. I'm just thankful the kids are out of school now, so they quit bringing home the cooties. Now I want steak.
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0: Walk the Moon, Shut Up and Dance here on The Music Leader. It's KLDR as we are getting ready to check in with Taylor Swift and her brand new song from Toy Story 5, I Knew It, I Knew You. And she did walk the red carpet at the premiere looking absolutely gorgeous. I do want to share with you, though, one theory. Now, we all know Taylor Swift, Travis Kelce, supposed to be getting married like any day, right? But one guy whose name is Tim Reckins was on a podcast recently, Ricky Lee and Tim, and here's his theory for all of you Swifties out there. I don't know. What do you think?
1: Oh, you reckon they've already gotten married?
2: Now, listen to this. Gen 6. There were fireworks over Taylor Swift's Rhode Island home. 6th of June is the 6th of the 6th, 2026. That equals 2038. AKA 2 + 0 + 3 + 8 = 13, her favorite number.
1: Oh my God, you're such a freak.
2: Travis Kelce and his brother had their first week off the New Heights podcast.
1: They've never had a week off. In the history of them doing the podcast, they've never had a week off.
2: You heard it here first. She's already married.
0: Yeah. I don't know. What do you think?

0: Taylor Swift, I Knew It, I Knew You from Toy Story 5, her latest release here on KLDR. And let's go ahead and take a look at sports brought to you by the Insurance Lounge.
1: When you want the best in coverage, turn to the Insurance Lounge. 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
0: The Caveman 19U team split a doubleheader yesterday against the Southern Oregon Baseball Club. Grants Pass won the first game 6-1, but lost the nightcap 7-0. Trayton Powers and Ryan Glenn both had three hits in the double. Cavemen will travel over the hill tonight to play Klamath Falls Falcons for a single 9-inning game at 6 p.m. And it looks like Randy's 10th inning homer lifted the Seattle Mariners 6-5 over the Orioles in Baltimore. With the win, Seattle makes 11 out of their last 14. The Mariners will play the Orioles again today at 3:35. And the Giants lost game 2 of their series with the Washington Nationals last night 6-3 in San Francisco. Jordan Staal scored twice, including the game winner, as the Carolina Hurricanes pulled even with the Golden Knights in Las Vegas with a 5-3 win. Game 5 returns to Carolina tomorrow night, and that puck drops at 5 o'clock. Carl Anthony Towns was held scoreless for a third straight fourth quarter in Game 3, and the Knicks were finally punished for it with a Game 3 loss to San Antonio. Towns production had been quite the catalyst for the 13-game playoff winning streak that was snapped in front of the Madison Square Garden crowd. But he has been, But as has been the case during the regular season, he lost late in the game. Game 4 is tonight with the Knicks leading the Spurs 2-1. Tip-off is at 5:30 in New York. And then Serena Williams marked her return to professional tennis with a straight sets doubles victory alongside her partner yesterday, downing Nicole and Aaron at the HSBS Championships. Now, she last played 4 years ago at the 2022 U.S. Open, and really, she's doing a fantastic job. So the future kind of remains unclear, but she said that she's having fun and playing in front of her family is her immediate focus right now. So, way to go, Serena Williams, girl. You still got it. 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I'm kind of down with this. Sunshine and a high of 79. By tonight, clear with overnight lows around 49. Thursday, we're looking for sunshine and 87. Friday, sunny and 88. I kind of like this. We now have a chance of cooling down just a touch over the weekend. Saturday, sunshine and 92. Sunday, sunny and hot with a high of 99. Monday could be our triple-digit day with a high of 100. I will take that compared to a couple of days ago when they were calling for Sunday and Monday to be a high of 104. Yeah, wasn't quite ready for that. So there you would go. A little bit of a change in the forecast and one that I will gladly take.
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It's KLDR. Cassie Callis keeping you company in the Bi-Mart studio. Just a reminder, I'm going to be live this Friday, 4 to 6, at Papa Murphy's at the South Y for a huge customer appreciation party. I would love to have you stop by. You could spin the prize wheel and score some really, really awesome deals, like a large pepperoni for just $7 or half off any pizza. Limit 2. That's all going down this Friday night, 4 to 6 at Papa Murphy's at the South Y in Grants Pass.

0: Gone, Gone, Gone here on The Musical Leader. It's KLDR. Joining me in studio, the real estate guru, Mr. Kendon Leek. Good morning.
1: I have joined you, Cassie, and I am here. How are you this morning?
0: I'm doing well. How about you?
1: Good.
0: Nice.
1: Yeah.
0: Awesome.
1: We were both just talking about how we feel like we've sort of gone over the hump as far as some of the major busy obligations in our life for a little while.
0: Yes, exactly. I'm ready just to chill and settle in.
1: Now you got all of summer ahead of you to factor in and think about and enjoy. And I mean, always stuff to do, but
0: you know,
1: spring seems to be busy with graduations and parties and events and everything. So,
0: all of it. You and I both were at Joe's place on Saturday night.
1: Lovely.
0: That was a great event, though.
1: Lovely. My favorite fundraiser of the entire year. Yeah, wonderful group of people, a great cause. Really enjoyed it. Yeah.
0: Exactly. Yeah. Exactly. So good things happening.
1: Indeed. Yeah. Well, here we are, real estate wise. Mm-hmm. And I gave you a little hint of what we might talk about. Sometimes I don't tell her anything so that we have a more intriguing dialogue, but I didn't tell her anything. I just told her the subject matter. So,
0: and I think it's really important right now.
1: It is, yes, because we are in a tough real estate market.
0: Mm-hmm.
1: Things are happening in real estate, but it's not all productive, and it is taking sellers quite a bit of ambition to sell their homes in this market. I mean, it has to be either phenomenally priced or something really exceptional about it to get someone's attention, because it's just the pool of buyers is really small.
0: Right.
1: So when the pool of buyers is really small, they have a lot to choose from.

0: And then sellers have to find creative ways to make it happen.
1: Yeah,
0: you know,
1: exactly.
0: Make their property attractive over someone else, that kind of thing. So my question to you was, or my statement to you was, what should a seller demand in a really tough real estate market from their real estate broker?
1: Yeah, see, I like this because, you know, a real estate transaction is not something that necessarily happens every day for, like, the individual, right? Like,
0: sure.
1: You
0: yeah.
1: live in your home for 10 years before maybe you turn around and sell it and go on to something else. So I think that this is really important because what can you ask of? What should you ask of to help to try to get your home sold?
0: Okay. Well, that's, you're asking me the question.
1: I am.
0: Okay.
1: I'm
0: like, I like
1: see
0: that.
1: See what I did
0: this
1: there?
0: Is creative. Yeah. So, I would say in today's day and era of technology, the number one thing that any seller of any property in any price range should never accept are cell phone pictures.
1: Oh,
0: you need to use a professional photographer.
1: Okay.
0: And the seller should demand that their real estate broker use professional photographer every single time.
1: Okay.
0: Photographs sell property. When you're looking online, which statistically 98% of people
1: sure.
0: who find their home are find it online. They're
1: yeah.
0: looking online.
1: Yeah.
0: They are looking at all those pictures. And if you have cell phones are amazing. Like we all take pictures with our cell phones and they take great pictures.
1: Sure.
0: But when you compare a phenomenal professional from an actual digital professional camera that has then been edited afterwards,
1: right.
0: there is zero comparison. So number one, I would say always demand professional pictures.
1: Okay.
0: And then depending on the type of property you have, you might want to use like maybe some kind of like a drone
1: footage,
0: or, either a drone tour, like a drone video tour. If it's a higher end property, I wouldn't use that for, you know, like a $50,000 mobile in a park, let's say.
1: Sure.
0: I mean, you have to just evaluate it.
1: But especially if you do have some land to show
0: yes.
1: the overhead landscaping. Where is the home positioned on the property?
0: Right.
1: What does the, you know, old growth trees look like around? Yeah, you definitely
0: yeah.
1: want to get some of that aerial footage.
0: Exactly, yes. And I would say if it's kind of your typical rural property on acreage, drone photos are fine, but if you're dealing with an 80-acre ranch and it's got ponds and a creek and two homes
1: yeah.
0: and an arena and all this other stuff, you probably need to do the seller your service, the best service you can by providing an actual tour. Because that kind of buyer for that sort of property, it is expecting as much information about the property as they can. They don't just want to look at a couple pictures and a little bit
1: no.
0: of remarks. But if they can fly through the property for about 3 or 4 minutes
1: yeah.
0: and see everything that's set to music and it's beautiful, that would be something that if I was an owner of property like that, I would expect.
1: Yeah, exactly.
0: Marketing, as far as having excellent website presence, maybe doing some additional marketing that the listing agent should have. The capability of doing additional higher-end marketing on certain websites like Realtor.com, Homes.com, sometimes Zillow. You know, just depends. Zillow's not my favorite. Just from Zillow's the arch nemesis of real estate brokers. That's the only reason I say that. But
1: right.
0: it's a very effective website.
1: Okay.
0: And there's no harm in doing that. But probably having some additional website presence that is intentional, whether it be paid for or advertising or something. I'm not a huge fan necessarily of print advertising anymore, just based on the fact that a lot of times that kind of feels old by the time that it comes out.
1: Right.
0: We talked a few weeks ago about open houses.
1: Yep.
0: This is going to be hard to believe.
1: Meh.
0: I actually had one done on one of my listings this weekend because it's
1: oh.
0: been there for a while and it's only 2 bedrooms, but it is magnificent.
1: Uh-huh.
0: So I had one of the brokers in my office do an open house. And so they are effective. She did have five or six really good couples come through there and they loved the place, and she hadn't really admired it as well either, the broker. So
1: yeah.
0: Or a broker's open house, like we talked about, a broker's open house,
1: right.
0: we have all the
1: Bring
0: brokers
1: the
0: come.
1: Agents come in, yeah.
0: I would say that those are most effectual if the property's been sitting there for a while. But initially, great photographs, professionally done, drone photos. Some kind of a tour. There's also, you can do interior tours, not just drone tours, but you can do interior tours. You actually do like a walk through the home.
1: Yeah.
0: And they have kind of these cool little, they're almost like still shots. They like shoot you from one to the next just really
1: oh,
0: rapidly.
1: Yeah. I've seen that.
0: But they're not like

0: like what's called a Matterport, which where you kind of move from like the little circle into the room.
1: Sure.
0: It's like you're sitting there with a still shot, and then it like zooms through the hallway that may not be important, and then you're standing in the kitchen.
1: Right, right.
0: And that's just a really great feature. There's a lot of the professional photographers who include that.
1: Okay.
0: Now listen, if you do like that full package, like the drone video and all that, I mean, it could be $800 to $1,000 to a real estate broker.
1: Sure.
0: But in the grand scheme of marketing a property of that caliber, that is what needs to happen. Professional photographs.
1: That's just an investment.
0: $300 to $500.
1: Yeah.
0: That's just to be expected, but it will help. It's the long-term vision.
1: Right.
0: That spending that money, you have to spend money to make money. We all know that. It's not the time to pull back in a tough real estate market. It's not the time to pull back in your marketing. It's the time to actually do your marketing.
1: Exactly. And that is one of the biggest things. And when it comes to all business, honestly, when things get tough, that is not the time to pull back and quit asking for customers to come in, right? That's the time that you go hard and you stand out above the rest.
0: And you be your best. And that's why in a really tough real estate market, you will see sellers. You'll see the well-known real estate brokers get busier in a difficult real estate market because they understand that and
1: exactly.
0: They realize it and they're trusted by the clients that are out there and they've heard their name and they say, hey, if it's tough, I want that person.
1: Exactly. So, give me the best.
0: Yeah.
1: The best of the best.
0: Yeah. Exactly.
1: Awesome. Well, Kendon, thank you so much.
0: Yeah.
1: So I think those are some really great advice things to give to our sellers out there. And
0: agreed.
1: Again, that comes down to, you know, making sure that you have the right agent that's actually out there working hard for you. So
0: yeah, if you're a seller, ask the right questions, and there's no problem. You're interviewing them, so ask the proper questions and demand or expect excellence.
1: Exactly.
0: When you're dealing with a good real estate broker.
1: Perfect.
0: All right.
1: Thank you,
0: Cassie.
1: My friend.
0: All right. Nice to see you.
1: Yeah, we'll do it again next week.
0: Sounds good.
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0: Harry Styles, American Girls, here on KLDR. And hey, how would you like to win a pair of tickets to the Grants Pass Downs? It's all kicking off Racing on the Rogue in June with Father's Day weekend. And if you would like to go, why don't you text me in the keyword race right now to our lifer line. The number to text in is 541-479-9898. Just the word race. That is all I need. And I'll pick one of you at random to score a pair of tickets to go and watch them ponies run.
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0: Ariana Grande here on The Music Leader. It's KLDR, her latest. And joining me in studio, special guest this morning, we have Kate from the library. And Kate, you also brought a friend with us today.
1: I did, Cassie. I brought John Jackson from Bugs R Us. He will be visiting the libraries, all four branches, Wolf Creek, Grants Pass, Cave Junction, Williams, upcoming here in about mid-June. And John has a very special program that he's bringing to all our libraries, all about insects, really. John?
2: Yeah. We're going to be petting bugs. We're going to be viewing some of the biggest bugs on the planet. Some of them look like that.
0: Whoa!
2: Yeah, your mouth is open.
0: If I ran into that, I would freak out. That is insane looking. Oh my gosh!
2: This is a stick bug. It's about 13 inches long. It's got two massive wings sticking out the sides.
0: Yeah. Can I ask? Is that something that we could find out in the wild around these parts?
2: No.
0: Ooh, praise Jesus.
2: These are all. These are tropical insects. But
0: okay.
2: If you read the tag at the bottom, it's got a Latin name. It says, damn big bug.
0: Yeah, legitimately. Yeah, oh, my gosh. Oh, wow.
2: So I will be bringing insects to all the branches in Josephine County. And not only are we petting and seeing bugs, but we're going to be eating insects as well.
0: Uh-oh. Stop it.
2: So I have
0: an assortment. Did you bring me breakfast?
2: I did, yeah. I've got an assortment of either mealworms, crickets, or naturally flavored ants.
0: Are they
2: taste like barbecue?
0: Chocolate coated. What do you recommend?
2: When I eat crickets, I get legs caught in my teeth.
0: Uh-huh.
2: So I usually go for mealworms, but choice is yours.
1: What, oh, folks?
0: Oh my gosh!
1: Okay. It's quite the array here.
2: I'll eat one with
1: here.
2: You. Whatever
0: All
2: you
0: right.
2: want.
0: Let's go with the worm.
2: Okay.
1: Here she goes. There's a worm in her hand.
0: Is it alive?
2: It used to be.
0: Okay.
2: These are the same mealworms that you feed to your chickens or ducks.
0: Okay, that you feed your chickens or ducks.
2: And if they were alive, they
0: chickens,
2: would eventually turn into a beetle.
0: Oh, okay, okay. Got to close my eyes and pretend it's the bottom of the tequila bottle, right?
2: Right.
0: All right, let's do this.
2: Okay, go for it.
1: Verdict.
0: Oh.
2: Not nummy?
0: Huh. Is there seconds? That's not bad.
1: It's not bad.
0: It's kind of just like a little crispy. There's not like a ton
2: it's
0: of
2: like
0: flavor
2: a rice
0: to
2: crispy
0: it.
2: Crispy with a face.
0: Yeah, exactly. Yeah. Well, I get why chickens like them. That ain't bad at all. That's
1: it's
0: good.
1: It's almost like a little Lay's potato chip.
0: Right, exactly. It's right. Just a little crunch. It's like, I'm down with this. Okay.
2: And they're all protein and they're good for you too.
0: Wow. Ooh,
1: there's a protein source for the day.
0: There we go. Man. Okay. This is really cool. And you're going to be having a series at the library over an extended period of time, right?
1: Right. So on the 17th and 18th, John will be visiting the three branches, Williams, Wolf Creek, Cave Junction. And then on the 23rd and 24th, he'll be in Grants Pass. He's doing three sessions in Grants Pass just because his programs are so popular and

0: bugs, I teach 32 different topics.
1: Okay.
0: Been doing this for 18 years.
1: Uh-huh.
0: And I now cover 10 counties and 2 states.
1: Wow.
0: So everything I'm doing this summer, all the free public programs are on my website, bugsareus, just like toysareus.org.
1: Very cool. And birthday parties, too, I heard you say.
0: All ages, all the time.
1: How fun is that? I love it. Well, good luck with your program at the library. Parents, you got to do this. It's really, really cool.
2: For sure.
1: Yeah, even just to see the giant bug and try a worm, it's worth it right there. So
2: it is. It is.
1: And, Kate, we have a big thing coming up this weekend.
2: This Saturday is the kickoff to the summer reading program. And John's participating in our summer reading program, Keeping Kids Reading Over Summer.
1: Awesome.
2: June 13th, all 4 libraries and Grants Pass. It's from 10 to 1. We've got live music, a visit from Bluey.
1: Yes.
2: And some Kona ice and some special activities and face painting. Just really celebrating and setting goals for reading over summer.
1: Awesome. And a great kickoff to summer break, really.
2: Yes, yeah.
1: Fun for the whole family.
2: The whole family. Super fun. 10 to 1. And then go to josephinelibrary.org and click on summer reading and you'll find all of our events. Or you can look at the calendar and get more specific times.
1: Awesome. Well, thank you guys for joining us today. And John, thank you for breakfast.
0: Absolutely.
1: Might have to have another one of those. It's all happening this weekend at the library. And then after that as well for the Bugs R Us program, get to the website to learn more. Keeping the music going here with 40 minutes nonstop hits. It's Chapel Roan and Good Luck, Babe on KLDR.

It's Zara Larsson, Midnight Sun, here on 98.3. It's KLDR. And a month or two ago, I talked about the fact that Hidden Valley Ranch is hiring ranch ambassadors, right? Do you love your ranch? Do you know the difference between good ranch and bad ranch? Well, more than 6,000 people have applied. And apparently, I think you can still actually apply. The job involves traveling around Europe promoting ranch dressing as the flavor of America. They're looking for natural storytellers who are obsessed with food and, of course, ranch. The new employees working in Paris will be paid $12,000 each for 8 weeks of work, traveling, meeting people, and basically getting them to eat Hidden Valley Ranch while filming them. That might be the hardest part of the job, getting people to eat on camera. It's Maroon 5. She Will Be Loved on The Leader.

It's Martin Garrix and Ed Sheeran, their brand new Repeat It here on The Music Leader with 40 minutes of nonstop hits. Thanks to Caveman Heating and Air. And did you guys see Barrett Jackson is coming to Grants Pass? This is so cool. Like, our Back to the 50s weekend cruise, all of it, seriously got a glow up this year. You know, with the car show that just happened the other weekend, Chip Foose was even in town. And now Barrett Jackson coming to Grants Pass, the world's greatest collector car auctions, will be on site at the cruise 2026 with a display, consignment team, and everything you'd expect from these collectors. So if you ever like watch TV and thought, I'd love to meet them, well, July 23rd to the 26th is your moment.

It's Taylor Swift with Opalite here on KLDR. And today at 425, Aaron is going to be playing Love at 425. It's your chance to score a free pizza from Papa Murphy's. So when he asks you, what pizza was Cassie talking about this morning? Be the first one to text in your answer and say the barbecue chicken pizza, and it can score you a free pizza from Papa Murphy's. Now, let me tell you about this epic, mouth-watering pizza. 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All right? They'll whip it all up for you. 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Now, Aaron's playing today at 425. 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

0: I Just Might here on 98.3. It's KLDR. And before we wrap up our 40 minutes of nonstop hits, thanks to Caveman Heating and Air, I want to give you an opportunity to win something else. Man, I have been giving it all away today. But what I have right now is a season pass to the Medford Rogues. All right. These are incredible baseball players. They have like super fun theme nights throughout the whole summer. And this is a season pass for you and your spouse or your buddy or your kid. You get two of them, guys. In addition to that, we're also going to throw in a $25 gift card in case maybe you want to get some Medford Rogue swag or, you know, hit up one of the food vendors or something while you're there. $25 for the Medford Rogues plus two season passes. Do you want it? If you do, here's how we're going to do it. Text me in the keyword ROGUE to 541-479-9898. I'll pick a couple of you at random to win. Again, that number to text 541-479-9898. That's our Lifer line with Lifer Excavation and Construction. And it could score you season passes to the Medford Rogues plus a $25 gift card. Keyword ROGUE. 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What a great way to start your workday, right? Where I toss out all the commercials and it's nothing but fun and music here on KLDR.
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0: That will be at the Papa Murphy's at the South Y in Grants Pass. 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

0: 6:30 to 8:30 for free community concerts thanks to our fine community partners. 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We'll see you there.
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0: She's in Texas from Ella Langley on KLDR. She continues to set records with that song, which is officially now the longest running number one hit by a female artist on Billboard's Hot Country Songs chart. Huge congratulations for Ella. Another week, another record. That song has passed all different genres. It has crossed between country and pop and hot AC, and she is just doing absolutely amazing. You will find that song off of her album, Dandelion. And the music video for it is so good.
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1: 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This week, Grants Pass Broadcasting and Rogue Credit Union salutes Tony Mendez, the starting shortstop for the Hidden Valley Mustangs. Now, that's an accomplishment for a 14-year-old freshman, but Tony has the training. Dad was a T-ball coach, and Tony had older brothers to compete with when she was 4. According to her coach, Tawny is hitting over 400, leads the team in stolen bases without being caught, and her first career home run happened to be a grand slam. Her fielding percentage is over 900. Tawny's coach praises her athleticism, but says also the way she carries herself as a student athlete, and says she has the composure of a seasoned veteran. Long-term plans are to play collegiate softball, but as a freshman, other lifelong plans have yet to materialize. Tawny credits her father and many other coaches for her athletic success. This week, Grants Pass Broadcasting and the Rogue Credit Union recognizes our Athlete of the Week, Tony Mendez from Hidden Valley High School.
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0: Espresso, Sabrina Carpenter on the Music Leader, KLDR, and we are your home for Taco Tuesday with Casa Amiga. Yesterday, Cassie delivered tacos to what she says is one of her absolute favorite taco deliveries of all time. She went to these delivery drivers that deliver for Walmart and literally delivered tacos to the parking lot. 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

0: Undressed from Somber, 98.3 KLDR, the music leader, wanting to wish Dan Bell a very happy birthday today. In the celebrity world, Kate Upton is 34. Elizabeth Hurley is 61, happens to be dating Billy Ray Cyrus these days. Bill Burr is 58. Faith Evans is 53. Also celebrating Gina Gershon, who is 64. Dustin Lance Black is 52. Lily Sobieski is 43. Flesh and Bone is 53 from Bone Thugs and Harmony. Kate Snow is 57. If you have a birthday coming up, somebody you know is celebrating soon, and you would like us to shower them with love, you got to let us know. Go to KLDR.com.
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0: Man I Need from Olivia Dean on the Music Leader KLDR. Tomorrow, American Legion Grants Pass Post 28 will be hosting a free veteran meal. This is at 206 Northwest F Street. And then this Saturday, they will be hosting their Legion Market Bake Sale, which sounds absolutely delicious. So if you want to have some dinner tomorrow night or some tasty treats on Saturday, if you'd like extra info, you can give them a call, 541-474-6400.
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0: Boom. Sorry, I'm here for someone else on KLDR. A woman went viral after she shared a video at a Target where she noticed that The Rock is selling shampoo. And she shared this very quick little video that said, never give up on your dreams. The Rock is selling shampoo and conditioner, and he is bald. The Rock saw her video, laughed hysterically, and decided to send her a truck full of his new shampoo and conditioner line, Papa Tui. He also took it one step further and has officially invited this woman and her entire family to the premiere of the live action Moana next month.
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This sounds like this would be so much fun. You do have to travel, but it might be worth it. Details straight ahead. Semi-Charmed Life, Third Eye Blind. You're in the back of the Day Cafe on KLDR, the music leader.

0: I've had the time of my life. KLDR, the music leader. There's a Dirty Dancing festival at the resort where Dirty Dancing was filmed. The real Kellermans. This is at the Mountain Lake Lodge in Virginia, which served as Kellerman's Mountain House in Dirty Dancing. They have a festival happening August 14th through the 16th where you can book two-night packages or just go to the festival for the day. You can enjoy some live music, dance parties, themed drinks, entertainment. They'll even be doing a special movie screening, which sounds like so much fun. If you can't make it to Virginia this summer, they are also planning Dirty Dancing weekends all throughout 2027, which start in February and go through November.
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2: 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Back in the Day Cafe.

Good Ink on the music leader KLDR. If you happen to have one of these in your possession, it could score you a free pizza today. I love that they're still doing this. Details straight ahead from Destiny's Child. Bills, Bills, Bills is on the music leader. You're in the Back in the Day Cafe with Ashley on KLDR, the music leader. At first,

0: says that is unreal. KLDR.
1: Did you ever do Book It when you were younger? This was really popular in the 80s and 90s. Millions of Book It buttons went out all throughout the United States where kids were encouraged to read during the summer months. And if they were able to read, they would get stickers. And once their button was filled with star stickers, they could take it to a Pizza Hut and redeem a personal pan pizza. This is how I summered as a kid. I did Book It every year that it was available to me all through grade school. And now, in celebration of the relaunch of Book It, Pizza Hut is doing a one-day-only deal for Book It readers who happen to still have a Book It button from any year. You can take it in and get your own little personal pan pizza. I would have to dig through every tote in my garage to find mine.
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0: You're in the Back in the Day Cafe on KLDR. There's been so much chatter about the fact that Taylor Swift and her new song, which is for Toy Story 5. You know what's crazy is the entire cast was kept in the dark. They even went so far, like Disney and Pixar, to remove her name and use a decoy in the credits. I just think it's awesome that when she's involved in something, it's really held to a very high standard so that no one figures it out. Taylor showed up to the Toy Story 5 premiere and brought her childhood Toy Story VHS with her so that she could get the entire cast to sign it. She may be the like billionaire that she is, but she's still a true fan, and I think that's so cool.
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I Knew It, I Knew You. That is Taylor Swift on The Music Leader. I figure since we were just talking about Toy Story 5 and that song and her tie-in, we had to. There's some great clips of her singing with Randy Newman. It's so special and so sweet. Makes me really excited for Toy Story when it hits theaters on the 19th. From Sabrina Carpenter, Please, Please, Please.

0: with Rein Me In on the Music Leader KLDR. We are your home for Meal Prep Monday with Cartwright's Market. 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Last week, the crunchy snack mix, and this week, the gut-healthy apple muffins might be two of my favorites that I've made in a really long time. In fact, my apple muffins, I have two left out of the dozen that I made Sunday night. 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I have all the ingredients in my pantry, and you may also. You're looking for a little a pick-me-up, something that is delicious and good for you all at the same time. 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

0: runway. That is Lady Gaga and Doechii on 98.3 KLDR, the music leader. Last night, I actually watched the original Devil Wears Prada. I forgot how great that movie is. I have not seen the sequel yet, but I feel like after rewatching the original, it's only a matter of time. Taking a look at the extended forecast, thanks to the Grants Pass Family YMCA. Another beautiful day today. 79 for the high. Tonight, dropping down to 49 in clear skies. And we're going to see the sunshine stick around. 88 expected tomorrow, as well as on Friday. Saturday, we're looking at 93 and sunshine. And we may see triple digits Sunday, Monday, potentially. And then we do kind of dip back down to the 80s throughout next week. So at least the triple digits won't stick around if we see them. Sunset at 8:49, sunrise tomorrow at 5:35. Hotspot was 108 in Rio Grande Village, Texas. And the low was 28 in McKay, Idaho. 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

0: Ray, where is my husband? KLDR, the music leader. They're calling it an absolutely colossal In-N-Out burger that is opening on the Strip in Las Vegas. And apparently, this is the chain's largest location on Earth. If you are going to Vegas in the near future, you can find this massive In-N-Out burger, which is directly on the Las Vegas Strip. They've got indoor seating for 170, and then their patio seats about 50. They say that it is 8,000 square feet and has a 2,500 square foot terrace. And it is definitely the largest In-N-Out location in the chain's footprint. The crazy thing I've learned about In-N-Out is their starting wage is like over 18 bucks an hour. And I guess this In-N-Out is supposed to be employing about 70 different workers. So I feel like those double doubles are going to be consumed on the regular.
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0: Rosé, Bruno Mars, KLDR, the music leader from the By Mars studio. 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

0: Carson, Midnight Sun, 98.3 KLDR, 98.1 Medford, 98 Days of Summer with Cartwrights and Farmers. 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I'm talking about the awards ceremony, the dinner, and the auction. 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

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In the morning, wake up right here every weekday morning. Chances to win with two truths, one lie, the Casablanca secret sound. Oh, it's always so much fun. Start every weekday with KLDR. Well, at 425, yes, Cassie lets you know the piece of the day, and then you can win right here with me in the afternoon.

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0: Huntrex KLDR, the music leader. And join me this Saturday. I'm going to be here while Jill is live on location at the library. The 2026 Summer Reading Program kickoff party. Fun for the entire family. Yes, all kinds of fun going on. 10 to 1. Yeah, this Saturday, the 13th, Jill's going to be out there and reporting live from the scene. So be listening here and make sure to make time to be out there at the library this Saturday with KLDR.
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0: Silent Treatment from Freya Sky, KLDR. The music leader on your Wednesday afternoon, Aaron Stone. Very glad to be hanging out right here with you. Love at 425. It's getting closer. Your chance to win that pizza of your choice from Papa Murphy's. Hopefully you heard Cassie talking about that pizza of the day this morning. Oh, it's a classic, a very tasty pizza. I'm looking at my notes right here and I'm getting hungry. Papa Murphy's, you could be winning next hour, less than an hour away from right now on KLDR.
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1: 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This week, Grants Pass Broadcasting and Rogue Credit Union salutes Tony Mendez, the starting shortstop for the Hidden Valley Mustangs. Now, that's an accomplishment for a 14-year-old freshman, but Tawny has the training. Dad was a T-ball coach, and Tawny had older brothers to compete with when she was 4. According to her coach, Tawny is hitting over 400, leads the team in stolen bases without being caught, and her first career home run happened to be a grand slam. Her fielding percentage is over 900. Tawny's coach praises her athleticism, but says also the way she carries herself as a student-athlete, and says she has the composure of a seasoned veteran. Long-term plans are to play collegiate softball, but as a freshman, other lifelong plans have yet to materialize. Tawny credits her father and many other coaches for her athletic success. This week, Grants Pass Broadcasting and the Rogue Credit Union recognizes our Athlete of the Week, Tawny Mendez from Hidden Valley High School.
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0: Ariana Grande, her new one, Hate That I Made You Love Me. 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

Parties and diamonds. Sometimes when I close my eyes, 6 months of torture. You sold to some forbidden paradise. I loved you truly.

0: world we're mad. Kendrick and SZA, 98.3 KLDR, the music leader, your home for the 98 days of summer. Yeah, all season long. And it's me, Aaron, hanging out with you Wednesday. Good afternoon from the Bi-Mart studio. And get ready to win that pizza, whatever pizza you want from Papa Murphy's. That gift card will be all yours. If you are the first person to text me, yes, text the Lifeline, that pizza of the day. Not right now, but coming up. Love at 425. I'll give you the cue to text. Stay close. With KLDR, you could be winning from Papa Murphy's.
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0: If you and the others you live with haven't won from us in the past 30 days, well, you could win right now if you are the first person to text me the pizza of the day that Cassie talked about this morning, Papa Murphy's. Love at 425. You could be winning that pizza of your choice. What is the pizza of the day today? Well, let me know right now. 541-479-9898. Good luck.
1: Love at 425 with Papa Murphy's. KLDR.

0: Dracula from Tame Impala 98.3 KLDR, the music leader. Congratulating our quick on the trigger first person to text the pizza of the day, which is barbecue chicken. Oh, yeah, that's what's for dinner tonight. Absolutely. And we'll do it again, same time, same place tomorrow. Love at 425. You could be next to win from Papa Murphy's. Of course, make sure you listen to Cassie in the morning as she will help you with that win.
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3: 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And this is the sound of freedom. 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

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Here is Sienna Spyro, Die on This Hill.

0: Justin Bieber, the Yukon Remix, KLDR, Southern Oregon's music leader, Aaron Stone, with you on this Wednesday late afternoon. Cassie in the morning, of course, all kinds of fun with two truths and one lie, giving you a chance to win. And that Casablanca secret sound as the theme of those sounds of summer continuing this week. Wake up with Cassie tomorrow morning and every weekday morning right here. And, of course, Hellgate Jet Boat Excursions. Whenever you hear that code word, text it into the Lifer line. Get into the running to win.
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